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1: You self-destructed little girl, pick yourself up, don't blame the world. So you screwed up, but you're gonna

On the blind side and down the back ways, the roots of sadness call. 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